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0: Media, North Cass County. Can you check on the male subject that's in the multicolored car as a smaller passenger car, McDonald's? We've had calls on this subject before. RP's advising that he's unresponsive. He did lift his head up once and open his eyes, but then appeared to slam his head down fairly hard. Door was open on the car. Stuff was falling out of it.
1: 10-4. Is this the father to the worker?
0: 10-4.

0: PDS, they've made contact with him. He's advising he's okay.
1: One is direct.
2: 19-1
1: was direct.
2: 19-1.
0: So for you to just drive through and make sure, he's now asking him what day it is.
1: Yeah, I'm almost there. 19-20.
3: Flight from 21, do you want me to continue out there? Am I good to go switch these cars?
1: I'll be 10-2.

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1: 320?
0: You're showing me out at Royal Oaks Department on Constituent Center.
1: 10-4, 1927.

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1: Fremont, go ahead.
0: Just to advise you the same thing. My deputy sees some clouds, slight rotation. Nothing's coming down at the moment. It is an Anderson moving west. 10-4. 1932. Pagecom, correction. Northeast, not west, northeast. 10-4, Fremont.
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0: Shoreline, 86 traffic.
1: 86 what?
0: I-29 southbound, 85 mile marker to New Mexico. 844 X-ray Lincoln SAM. 844 X-ray Lincoln SAM.
2: 5-4.
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1: 86, what?
2: Last name Peck, people, Edwards, C. Charles, K. King. First name Sean, S. Sam, H. Henry, A. Adam, U. Union, and Nora, date of birth, 0225-1984, 0225-1984, male, Nebraska.
1: 10-4, Sean of Hastings, Nebraska, shows a valid 2030 Class O Ocean. 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

All cars, all stations, special attention, IED westbound for mile marker 100, IED westbound for mile marker 100, have report of a black Ford Explorer going 100 miles plus, almost running others off the road, has his lights flashing, trying to get cars to move over, make your case to make it clear 1938.

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1: Last name Jewel, John Union, Henry Lincoln, first name Laura, Lincoln Adam Union, Robert Adam. Date of birth 1989-86. 1989-86.
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1: And for any priors for no insurance?
0: And negative last year, there's improper registration. That's it within the recent history.
1: And we're
0: negative.

0: 86 traffic.
1: 86, what?
0: I 29 southbound on the Missouri Valley rest area through Iowa. T-Paul, I had a T-Tom, B-Boy, U-Union, L-Lincoln, S-Sam. Paul, I had a Tom, Boy, Union, Lincoln, Sam, through Iowa on a red Subaru Ascent.
1: 10-4. Pitbull, does come back on a red. 639 at 26, 1074.
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0: 6, Cass County.
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0: Can you head to the Cockle Fish Farm, reference a real subject? Yesterday was there, possibly with the 1032. They advised it was a fake. Now he's back there after being asked to leave, driving a white sedan, older model, around recklessly. When I ended the call, he was parked on the north end. There's two other girls there. He thought they were trying to get him out of the vehicle. 1954.
2: Potential officer, special attention 90 westbound from the 70 mile marker. Report of a black passenger car, Florida police balance on.

0: Stormwind 342 traffic.
1: 342, go ahead.
0: Highway 30 westbound and H Avenue with Iowa 1028. IIZ Zebra, Y Young 575, through Iowa.
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1: 342, what?
2: Last name, Brad Bird. B-Boy, R-Robert, E. Edward. D-David,
0: sorry.
2: B-Boy, E. Edward, R-Robert, G. George. First name, Emma. E. Edward, M. Mary, A. Adam. Middle initial, M, for Michelle. Date of birth, 12/07/1993, through Iowa.
1: And what? Emma, of Moorhead, shows a valid 2026. Class D, Gerald, valid 26, Class D, no endorsements, no restrictions. No history, 5-5-1.
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0: 27 South Dakota, Sartain.
1: Yeah, we're good.
2: 4, he's on Jack 3.
0: Last is Toto, T-Tom Ocean. First, it's A. Adam, and Mary, Ocean, David, A. Adam. Middle, A. Abu.
2: 4 from 6.
0: 898. 1198. South Dakota.
1: Ever, I believe 86 just ran the female stuff.
2: 20, can you go to PD and give me a PD off? Give me a.
1: Active, Earl 12, 2031, class car truck. 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
4: Negative, Ethan 9.
2: Trailing at high risk. Tony, could you start towards the east side? I had a report southbound Highway 71 from about Bayard.
3: Ever.
2: Thanks. Go ahead.
3: Go ahead.
4: I didn't see anything on the north side, but
0: I was over there. Somebody waved
4: me over, so
0: got somebody coming to talk to me now. Apparently they're
4: assuming they're still going to be on.
1: 133, are you direct?
4: 10-4, where at?
0: Yeah, I'm on traffic at the 83.

0: Standby for Foreign Broadcast. Cars in the area, mile marker 46580 westbound. Color cars of a dark SUV with Florida plates. Passed on the shoulder, was driving erratically. When it passed the color, they made a motion with their hands in the shape of a gun. No gun was seen. A hand motion. They continue on westbound. And mile marker 46580 westbound. Under broadcast 21.
1: I just received a call from a deputy over in Milton County about vehicle issues at 32 mile marker, and the driver is trying to get a ride into Council Bluffs. I'll be heading over there to assist.
0: 10-4, it's going to be northbound at southbound.
1: I'm not sure. I didn't get that information.
0: 10-4, I'll just throw northbound in there.
1: 10-4, thank you.
0: 10-4, 2011.

0: Hill County just sent a telepipe over to us. If this was going to be on the northbound side.
1: 10-4.
0: 2015. Mills County, from Storm Lake State, on R4 call 41. Mills.
2: Go for it.
3: Yeah. Are you an MC?
2: 2015.

0: Negative. He should be waiting in his vehicle. It's a blue Toyota Sierra.
1: Tesla, 2016.
2: Twenty one, Cass County.

0: 4 and 6, can I say any shout out?
1: We're just going to tell you, I'll get you 28 here in a second.
0: Sure.
2: Yeah, it's got 21, 10, 23.
0: 21, 10, 23, 20, 20.

0: Still like 342.
1: 342, Beth.
0: I'm going to be out with 37-7 here in Greene County on Highway 25, sorry, correction, Highway 4, southbound in 170th. They had a driving complaint. Occupied by 4, so what is that helping?
1: Pepper, 2024.
2: 21, Jeff County, or South.
3: 1024, 10-8.
2: 4, 2024.

0: And yourself? Silver, thanks. Thanks for checking 2025.
1: Silver 2025.
2: Sorry, Lieutenant.
3: Were you able to run that mail and see that you can't
1: come? Negative, I only got a Missouri license plate. I don't have any 27 information from Mills County.
3: Super, just double checking. Thank you.

0: Roman K here, can I get a 27 bed number?
1: D3, go ahead.
0: 355 Adamar Robert 6578. 355 Adamar Robert 6578.
1: 34.
2: Someone left 342. 628 through Iowa.
1: 242, go ahead.
2: 248, hi. It's occupied by 3.
1: 10-4, can I have that plate one more time?

0: 83, are you 27?
1: What?
0: 27 on Alejandro Hernandez. Valid endorsements and restrictions. No history since.
1: Therefore, thank you.
0: 24. Yeah, we're 2028.

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2: 3 left,

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1: 311, good.
0: Last name, SBN, T Tom R Robert O Ocean, D Boy, L Lincoln, E Edward. First name, Scott, S-C-O-T-T, middle S for Stanley. Date of birth, 01-30-2006, repeating 01-30-2006, Missouri.
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1: 86, go ahead.
0: I-29 northbound, 78 mile marker through Iowa, and Mary V. Victor H. Henry 576. Mary Victor Henry 576 Iowa on a white Chevy Trailblazer.
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0: Guthrie County, Adair County, on call 41, Guthrie.
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0: Do you need assistance?
1: Unknown yet. Where would your deputy be coming from?
0: Greenfield.
1: 10-4, I'll check with my officer. I'll get right back with you.
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0: Stormont KJ, can you get an insurance check on your breath between you?
1: 10-4, go ahead.
0: Okay, Adam K King, B-Boy 411. Adam King, B-Boy 411. It's going to be on a silver Hyundai Tucson.
1: 10-4.
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0: good. 20, meet with a female in the parking lot, Casey's West, 911 Southwest 7, and a Ford Expedition reference harassment and threat.
1: Casey's West, you said?
0: Sure, that's correct.
1: That works.
0: 2046. On the K-16.
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0: 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We have an R4 call for Glenn Harrison.
1: Go for Harrison.
0: Harrison, took an 911 call. 9 northbound, I-29 northbound, dark colored SUV, plate given was 9 OPP.
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12 block, County Cardinal, Carson, Pat County, I stand by for respond broadcast. Carson, I am 9137 of ID eastbound, calling by the small silver SUV driving recklessly, not maintaining lanes. Almost into the ditch, again, eastbound from the 37 of I-80, small silver SUV driving recklessly, not maintaining lanes, and almost into the ditch. End of broadcast, 2108.

0: Storm Lake 86 traffic.
1: 86 what?
0: 529 northbound.
2: 020.
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0: Queen SM Pete Paul 918. Queen St. Paul 918 on a dry one, a white Toyota Tacoma.
3: Cass 920 traffic.
2: 2111.

0: Shortly 346 traffic.
1: 342,
0: Excuse me, Highway 25, just south of Guthrie Center. Iowa 1028, H. Henry and Nora, SAM 194, for Iowa.
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1: Edward, Alexander is showing a valid 2030 class C. Charles, valid 2030 class B, endorsement of Lincoln, no restriction, no history, 10-4.
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1: 342,
0: meet Highway 4 and 253rd Street with IO 28, H. Henry, S. Sam, B. Boy, 243, Henry Sam Boy, 243.
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0: Runner Jennifer Baraka, Des Moines, shows other not valid. Other not valid expires 2028, Class C Charles. 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
1: 1040, thank you.
0: 10-4, 2046. 10-3,
1: it's a white pole on Highway 71, two vehicles, Iowa and Mary B. Pole, Lincoln 175, MBL 175, Iowa on one of them, otherwise.
0: 10-4.

0: in injury, guys?
1: Iowa Ocean, Iowa People 92. OIT 982. Iowa. And the second vehicle's broke down. They're waiting for a tow. They've got a range 10-2. We can eat.
0: 10-4, both vehicles, 974.
1: Oh, thanks.
0: 10-4, 2948.
2: Strong like 86, 1046.
0: 86 left.
2: Highway 27, eastbound and Jasper Trail. All 5 to 28 here. Second, let me contact the driver.

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1: K6, go ahead.
0: People to George Edward, 390. Paul George Edward, 390. Iowa. On a green Jeep Wrangler. Also a 27 by name Edward. H. Henry and Nora, SM, E. Edward and Nora, first name. Last name Johnson, J. John O. A. Adam, E. Edward, G. George, A. Adam, and Nora. Middle initial, L. for Lynn, date of birth 09/12/2008.
1: Tell what?

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1: FDNL advised that they smoked a deer east of my current location on 127, so I'm going to go take a look.
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1: We have had a unit in the area of mile 35 ID eastbound. We had a call advice there's a SUV with its hazards on sticking out on the roadway. They didn't know if it was occupied at all. They continued on. It was mile 35 ID eastbound.
2: Go ahead, was that 35 eastbound?
0: 10-4, correct. 83, certainly. 10-4, I don't have anybody real close in the area. I'll get to be started that way.
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0: Sure, Mike. 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

Last name is going to be Brock. B-Boy, R. Robert, O. Ocean, C. Charles, K. King. First name, Justin, comma spelling. Middle initial E for Eugene. Date of birth, 11-19-1992, through Iowa.

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0: Harrison County from Shelby County, call 41 Harrison.
1: Go for Harrison.
0: Harrison, I have Deputy 8314 headed that way to Logan to assist you. Do you have a TAC channel?
1: Yeah, I will get one set up.
0: 10-4.

0: Shelby County from Harrison, R4L31, Shelby.
1: Harrison, go ahead.
0: Shelby, you can disregard 8314. We have that male in custody.
1: 10-4, 22.
0: Harrison, same time.

0: there's no deer in the roadway that I could see, and the damage to the female's vehicle was not reportable. So it'll be 1024 tonight.
1: Condor, did you...
0: Ten four, but yeah, you can leave it closed.
1: Okay, we're trying to 22.

0: 4, Cass County.
1: Right.
0: I know you're a little out of range. I took a traffic complaint on a blue Chevy Impala westbound from Anita, approximately 2 or 3 minutes ago, just past 725th Street on White Pole. Unable to maintain lanes, driving extremely slow, and then rapidly sped up. The RP gave me a 28 of MPL806. That didn't match. I'm going to run a few different variations here and see if I can find it.
1: Okay. Well, anyway, let's see. You guys know, I guess. I'm not going to meet them to the landing.
0: 10-420, were you direct on that?
2: Yeah, no.
0: 22-9. 21, I'm on my flight to town already. Go. County 21, what's our vehicle description again?
3: 21, blue Chevy Impala, Iowa, please.
0: 10-4, color.
3: Blue.

0: I think it's on to the Mission 28 here. It's going to be Mary Paul Lincoln 086, blue 2010 Chevy Impala. It's going to be heading to Atlantic. Our owner's first name is Dolores.
1: Denver?
0: 2012. 11 of 1944.
1: Denver, what's her DOB?

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Anyone, I'm going to have a traffic stop on that vehicle right in front of Nishna. 10-4, 22-19.

0: Formula 342 traffic.
1: 342, what?
0: Yeah, like Pole Road, west of Menlo, Highway 28, Q Queen, K Adam, G George, 101, through Iowa.
1: 10-4, 22-20.

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0: her the message to talk to her direct. Can you be en route 1706 East 18? Sound like they're in the driveway.
1: First is J. John, O. Ocean, SM, I had it, AM, HM, Middles, R for Richard.
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1: SAMC.

0: Yeah, it's 20 grand.
1: Maybe so, 1044, 10-8. She did take a fall. She was okay. She didn't want any medical.
0: 05, Chris. Okay, so Chris, we'll fire you.
2: Grizzles fire unit 405 Fifth Street for a 94-year-old male out in the alleyway. Ground level fall, unknown if injured. Again, 405 Fifth Street in Griswold. Kessinger 2242.

0: 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Again, 405 Fifth Street in Griswold, Cassie Clear, 2243.
1: 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Again, 405 Fifth Street, Griswold, Cassie Clear, 2243.

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1: 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He was trying to get up. RP wasn't sure if he was injured. He was conscious and breathing at the time of the call.

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0: Can I have you cancel TAS EMS worse?
1: TAS 1537, were you tracked?
2: Yeah, direct. They wanted you to cancel us. Thanks. We're back in service.

0: Last name is Trejo, T. Tom, Robert, Edward, J. John, O. Ocean. First name is Brandon, B-R-A-N-D-O-N. Give me the middle name of the boy from Boquin. Date of birth, 2008-03-17.
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1: 10-4-94, you still have a traffic stop open. 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
0: Yeah, 4, my bad.
1: No problem. I'll do a citation or warning.
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0: 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Again, CCMH ER to Emmanuel 2340.
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0: Yeah, it's County 20. Go ahead, 20.
1: Yeah, 4th and Chestnut.
2: Oh, plate. All Tom John 915. Seems the horn stuck on.
0: Okay, what?

0: and 20. Just checking, is it a red 2009 Toyota?
1: That works.
0: That shows an address of 59,000 block of 570th and Atlantic.
2: That works.
0: 2049. Who 37 is out of Cass House?
3: 2349.

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1: 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Tower 2254.

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0: Stormlight 342-1042.
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0: Stormlight 143-1042.
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0: 20.
1: The email we contacted about that vehicle said that her parents were not answering the phone. That horn's going to be going off all night unless county wants to run out there and wake them up, but it's still going off.
0: Okay.

0: Yes, 20 driver.
1: Good, 20.
0: 14th and Chestnut. Nebraska plate, Young George, Ida 408, YGI 408.
1: 34 minutes.

0: Let me go ahead. If it's Jonathan David Paul, 88629, I have him.
1: And where is it?
0: And he's 1074. He's a valid Class C restriction, me boy, 2032.
1: Where are they?
0: 30 minutes.

0: 4
1: anyway. Go ahead. 4 Nebraska. White Young, H. Henry, T. Tom, 468. Young Henry, Tom, 468. Silver Hyundai.
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0: 41, go ahead.
1: 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Are you the date of birth, sir?

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0: Would you be able to page Stewart Rescue to Ivory Plains with the... Street in Adair for a 36-year-old male who has cardiac history and is complaining of a racing heart and not feeling well. I do have Adair Rescue paged.
3: 10-4, move first.

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1: Go ahead for Fremont County.
0: Yes, ma'am. Good morning. We got about the helipad delay. Do you have any patient information at all for us?

0: emergency flight from, I got a 25-year-old patient, confused, alert, heart rate 114, PP 166 over 141, oxygen 98%, involved in a boating accident.
1: Okay, copy that. Appreciate the heads up. Yeah, we're showing about, let's say, a 10-minute ETA to the designated helipad there south of Sun Valley Lake.
0: Team copies. We'll see you in 10 minutes.
1: Copy that. Everything's good.

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1: Go ahead.
0: We have a house fire at 2751 Dove Avenue in Elkhorn. Can you page out Templeton to assist?
1: 10-4.
0: 4043, everyone is out of the house. Smoke is being seen. They are unable to find where the flames are at this time.

Shelby County, go ahead. Can we get a TAC channel for a house fire in Elkhorn? R4, TAC 42. 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

0: Shelby County on R4 call 41 from Audubon County.
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1: 10-4, we have Harlan coming out with their aerial. We have Paige Elkhorn. We have acknowledged Paige but have not sent out trucks yet. And we have use of R4 TAC 4.

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Storm Lake for Shelby County on R4, call 41, Storm Lake. 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We are done with R4, SAC 42. Thank you. 10-4, 454. 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

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Seven one. 325, 1041, Henderson. 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

0: It's a Cassie Mission Unit 705 Birch for a 90-year-old male, consistent breathing, advising he's having a hard time breathing. Again, 705 Birch Street for a 90-year-old male, having difficulty breathing at 643.
1: Cassie Mission Unit 705 Birch for a 90-year-old male, conscious and breathing, advising he's having a hard time breathing. Again, 705 Birch Street for a 90-year-old male, having difficulty breathing at 643.

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0: 10-4, Juliet.
1: 50 states, and it's showing from Larry Beckman Motors out of Hoboken, so I figured it might be in Iowa, but maybe it's not in the system yet.
2: 10-4, we're in that dealer plate. I did get a vehicle. There's no description on the vehicle, but the Larry Beckman Motors out of Hoboken expired as 12/2026.
1: 10-4.
2: 466, or Mike.

0: No, it's normal.
1: 3043, you get that back on 2024 Jeep Grand Cherokee. I should do a FCA US LLC out of Lake Huron out of Michigan. It does show expired 6 of 2026, 6 of 26 and 24.
0: 24, thank you.
1: 21650.

0: 232 good.
1: 2043, I'm trying to get caught up to one that I checked in the cables. Had him at 98 miles an hour, the black Ford F-150 eastbound from the 77. I don't know if I can caught up to it or not, but just for aware.
0: Go for it. 7-0.

0: Cash 1536. He says, go for it.
1: 467, sir, Mike.
0: Go ahead.
1: Took a 911 call about a white dog in traffic on 880, round mile marker 13 or 14. And just for your reference,

0: Summit 202, I got him stopped here at exit 83, off ramp eastbound. Nebraska plate when you're ready.
1: Good.
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tougher due to the 2 AM showing that came back on a black 2015 Honda Accord. Registration does show canceled. Please,

0: 1074 on a white or black 2019 Chevy Equinox to Pamela Martin out of Audubon. 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
1: 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It's brown and black. It appears to be a lab type dog. It was last seen headed up toward the water tower.
0: Tunnel.
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1: 253, go ahead.
0: 80, westbound at 5, Utah Play. 8, Adam, G George, 8, G David, SM. Adam, George, 8, David, Sam, on a flag, 300, C Chrysler.
1: Adam,

Runway 253, correction of plate, 3 A Adam, 668 B David, SM. And then I have a 1027 through Mexico, where are you?

0: through Mexico. Two last names. First last name is Kara. E boy, E Edward, C Charles, E Edward, R Robert, A Adam. Second one is Malika, M Mary, A Adam, L Lincoln, P Paul, I Ida, C Charles, A Adam. First name is Jamie, J John, A Adam, I Ida, M Mary, E Edward. Date of birth 04/30/2000. Repeat 04/30/2000 through Mexico. Male.
1: Sure. Do you get the piece of money?
0: Start my doing.
1: No record on the Jamie or Malpica out of New Mexico. Do you want to stay check? Still no record. I'm ready to stay now.
0: Ten-4, thank you. 10-4, and that was a Mexico driver's license.

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1: Sean, go ahead.
0: I found a customer number only through Iowa on a Jamie Erica map.

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1: D-Charles, 7627431. Repeating, D-Charles, 7627431.
0: Denver, thank you.
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1: 196, 5.
0: D. Tom, D. David, F. Frank, 3753. Tom, David, Frank, 3753. Virginia.

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0: 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House IAD is no longer there.
1: 10-4. 8-4-0.

0: Charlotte 2, do you have a 24 hour?
1: 232, go ahead.
0: Me, Queen Lincoln Henry 105. Queen Lincoln Henry 105.
1: Number 1028 on a white 760 Hyundai Elantra to Daniel Schneider out of 5, expires 12 of 2026.
0: 10-4, did you run the RO?

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1: Sure, thank you.
0: Temporary, now I'm also seeing on the second one, he's showing violent tendencies. 343.
1: 10-4, I'll be out with that vehicle.

0: Two of his brothers driving. The last name is Dixon. So D David, I Ida, XX Ray, O Ocean, and Nora. First name's Ethan. E Edward, T Tom, H Henry, A Adam, and Nora. Initial A for Alan. Date of birth is 03/08/2004.
1: 03/08/2004. Iowa. Denver 27 on Ethan Dixon out of Big Valley, showing about Class D Charles. Valid Class D expires 3/20/30, 1034.
0: Yeah, thanks.
1: Denver 27.

0: Joanne?
1: Mystery 43, we have located that dog and not able to get near it to try to catch it.
0: 10-4.

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0: Highway 59 and 37 is going to be Iowa, Mary Charles William 155, and Mary C. Charles W. William 155, White Silverado.
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I had a Robert Kicking. 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He's a senior. 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

0: Fish Hook, Kirk C out of Omaha, showing suspended class O, suspended class O. Shows a light pickup order on file. That's 10-4.
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2: 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Adam, 116, ABA, 116, Nebraska.

1994 on a Grand 1994 Pontiac Grand Am to Ishaw. The show expired 6 of, correct, 2 of Miss 10-01.

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2: Rollins is requesting an escort at 11 or 1105 from the Catholic Church to the Catholic Cemetery. They also advise there's a spot right in front of the hearse that you can pull in front of.
0: 1042.

0: attention, Cassie. I'm estimated up at ER for an emergent transfer to Jenny Ed at 11:15.
1: Attention, Cassie. I'm estimated up at ER for an emergent transfer to Jenny Ed at 11:15. 11:15.

0: Cass County, 1537.
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0: Pass County, Pock County, R4, call 41, pass.
1: Pock County, go ahead.
0: It looks like 550th Street, at the intersection there on the side of the roadway in a silver vehicle. She said she drove by 3 hours ago. She was unconscious. She just drove by her again, still unconscious. Have you had any calls on her?
1: Yeah, I've taken one call and I have a deputy headed that way right now.
0: 10-4, thank you. 1217.
1: Same time.

0: 9, Cass County.
1: Good.
0: Pot County is taking calls on this vehicle as well. Apparently this female has been there for 3 hours, still unconscious. Do you want me to start rescue or wait for you to get there?
1: You can start rescue, just have them stage. Just a little bit away.
0: 1218?

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Have a report of a female in a silver or gray vehicle that has supposedly been unconscious for 3 hours. Again, you're near to stage in the area of Highway 6 and Highway 48 at 1219.

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You needed to stage in the area of Highway 6 and Highway 48. Have a report of a female in a silver or gray vehicle that has supposedly been unconscious for 3 hours. Again, they're needed to stage in the area of Highway 6 and Highway 48 at 1219.

attention, Lewis Rescue. You're needed to stage in the area of Highway 6 and Highway 48. Have a report of a female in a silver gray vehicle that is supposed to have been unconscious for 3 hours. Again, you're needed to stage in the area of Highway 6 and Highway 48 at 1220.

0: Attention Cassie, I'm ushered into the stage in the area of Highway 6 and Highway 48. Have a female in a silver gray car. Reportedly has been unconscious for the past 3 hours. Again, you're near the stage in the area of Highway 6 and Highway 48 at 1222.
1: Yeah, if you're on East 691, we're going to be en route to Highway
0: 1222.
2: Attention Cassie, I'm ushering into the stage in the area of Highway 6 and Highway 48. I have a female in a silver gray car. Reportedly has been unconscious for the past 3 hours. Again, you're near the stage in the area of Highway 6 and Highway 48 at 1222.

0: All units en route to this call, Highway 6 and Highway 48, reminder to stage in the area. Have a deputy en route, will advise if you can approach at 1224.
1: Yes, County 581, understood. 581, understood.
2: 36, sir. Right.
0: Thank you, 1225. Thank you, 1225.
1: Yeah, it's going to be 691, it's going to be in the area.
0: 1225.

0: Stormway 346, I've had a couple 29.
1: 1227.
0: First one is, last name is Simpson, S-A-M-I-N.

0: Last name is David. I had a George. I had a Lincoln. I had a Ocean. His name is Elijah E. Edward. A Lincoln. I had a John A. Adam H. Henry.
1: Cass County 581, staged with 591.
2: 1248.
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2: All units direct.
4: Temporary 46, first.
1: 581, same time.
2: 36, did you copy?
4: Okay. And so it's surrendered. Permit. Go. 1034.
1: So Mike, 467, that tow truck comes in.
4: Tower 609.

0: 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The female is going to be Demi Hildebrand.
1: Ten four, 12:34. 12:34.
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0: Starlight 467.
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0: Arrow's towing arrived on scene saying that AAA was called and they arrived. Lines towing, Arrows, and myself will be at exit 8.
1: 10-4, I'll take 6.

0: Pacific Day time.
1: Certainly, go ahead.
0: I got no record on 50 state. I did try the 0 and the 0 switch. I can't remember which way it goes, but no record 50 state. 1034?
1: 1034. That first is 0 or 0. That's going to be a D.

0: 253, Sterling.
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0: Found that red 2020 Harley Davidson motorcycle to a Wooded Condition LLC out of Council Bluffs, expired 10 of 2025. 10 of 25. 10
1: for, can you say again the owner, please?
0: Wooded Condition LLC.

0: Semi-467.
1: 467, go ahead.
0: Spoke with both Arrows Towing and Lions Towing. They're getting sorted out. 10-4, 10-4.
1: 10-4, 10-4, 10-4.

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1: 37, right.
0: Last name Hardaway. H. Henry, A. Adam, R. Robert, D. David, A. Adam, Y. Young, A. Adam, Turks, excuse me. A. W. A. Y. First name is G. George, Edward, R. Robert, A. Adam, M. Mary, I. Ad, E. Edward. Middle is J. John, E. Edward, R. Robert, M. Mary, A. Adam, I. Ad, N. Or E. Edward, he's a junior. 12-8-03, 12-8-03.

0: Yes, you know, GFS to me.
1: 37, Tom Mike.
0: Good.
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1: I'm not finding a record there on Jeremy Hardaway. He sent it for.
0: Hi, YB.
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1: 1255. 9, Cass County status. 1255.

All officers, all officers, attention. IAD eastbound, mile marker 1. IAD eastbound, mile marker 1. The rest of the patrol got a report of a red set van, New Jersey plate unknown, balance off the road and speeding. Again, IAD eastbound, mile marker 1. Red sedan, New Jersey plate unknown, balance off the road and speeding. It's located in Metro Case, looks like here, 1303.

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1: 466, what?
0: Highway 59 and 2000. South Dakota, 31 J John 446. 31 John 446. White F-150.
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0: stupid today. Comes like a 2024 Kia, no color given. On the information, the 2024 Kia to Heinz, Gina Heinz, expires in the year of 2028. 1034.
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0: 46 a month. That comes back on a maroon 2018 Toyota Camry, maroon 2018 Toyota, to Aaron Seals out of Memphis. Expires 10 of 2026, 10 of 26, 10 of 24.
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1: Good.
0: I have a 1057 on the interstate. It's going to be at the Adair Cass County line going westbound. The victim is in a 2018 Nissan Rogue with Dallas County plates. The run vehicle is a white semi, only description, no markings on it.
1: 10-4, do they still have the semi in sight at all? Or do they not have it in sight anymore?
0: Negative, it's not in sight.
1: 10-4, any injuries? Are they blocking the road at all, or are they 10-2 all head up their way?
0: They are 10-2 off on the shoulder.
1: Okay, thank you. I'll be around.
0: Thank you. 1405. Storm Lake, your traffic.
2: Checking, was that a run vehicle going eastbound or westbound?
0: The run vehicle was going westbound, only description, a white semi, no markings.
2: Copy, thank you. Okay, 1406.
0: 1406. 10-4-22 and 23, can you have the Sundance Apartments, the west building? There's a female there with a three-year-old child. She doesn't know where it belongs.
3: So,
0: 1406.
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1: Mills County, go ahead.
0: Sternlight, do you have a trooper in the area that could check on a 1046 at the 39.6 northbound, 39.6 northbound, to report of a red SUV with two women in it broke down allegedly near that location?
1: Copy. Did they advise you off the road, though?
0: This was just from a passerby that called 911. That's the only information he had.
1: Support. I'll advise the area car.
0: Support. Thank you. Mills clear, 1428.
1: Support, Chris.
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0: Audubon County for Shelby County on the R4 call 41, Audubon County.
1: Go ahead, Shelby, this is Audubon.
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1: 10-4, thanks for the assistance. 1041.
0: You're welcome. Same time.

0: This is Hog 23. Did he speak to a male subject about a no trespass order?
1: He did, yeah.
0: Temple, if he could meet him at 808 Laurel?
1: Uh-huh.
0: 1443.

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0: That's 20 over 23.
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0: County 23. Was he here or was he on his way or did he say?
1: He didn't say. I assumed that he lived there. I'll give him a call back.
0: 10-4.

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0: 10-4, I'll get him started.
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0: Just for information, the owner of that dog from earlier was out driving around looking for it.
1: 10-4. I have not seen it for a long time, so.
0: 10-4, and I haven't had any more calls. She said she'd call back in if she finds it.

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0: Marion County deal. The Mr. Brosum, I'm picking up.
1: 10-4 will do, 1500.

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1: 253, 1042, 1502.
2: Stormlight 246, 1042.
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0: Thermalink 2, Arthur Vaughn, can I get a 1027 through the rest, please?
1: 231, go ahead.
0: Last name, Thompson. T-Tom, H. Henry, Ocean, and Mary, people, SM. First name is L. Lincoln, A. Adam, U. Union, or Robert, I. Ida, A. Adam, and North, Charles, E. Edward. Then this is T. Date of birth, 07-10-1995, stating as Nebraska, DL.
1: 10-4.

0: C-131, Storm Lake, 27.
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0: C-131. I've got a 27 on L'Aviance Troyvon Thompson out of Omaha, showing his OLM status was surrendered. Was surrendered, but it did expire 7 of 27. ID card also on file through 7 of 30. 1074.
1: 1074, thank you.
0: 1506.

0: 731, go ahead.
1: Can you start me a CFS on that 1027, please?
0: 10-4, are you at Lake Manawa?
1: I'm at Big Lake, north side of Council Bluffs.
0: 10-4.

0: Good.
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1: 10-4, 1527.

0: Randy, can you go to the area of Eastside Drive and West 14th? I will send you a picture of the ping. I have a 911 pocket dial and the phone won't end, so it keeps ringing back in on top.
1: Montgomery County, 46351, call 41, Montgomery County.
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0: 342, 27 on Richard Killian II of Jefferson. Valid Class A, Adam. Valid Class A, expiration 1133. Restrictions, taking. Med cert on file through 4 of 28, 1074.
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0: 28342 traffic.
1: 342, go ahead.
0: Highway 44 and Amarillo Ave with Iowa 1028. Ida, Q Queen, X-ray 960 through Iowa.
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0: 342, go ahead.
1: Through Iowa, last name, and Nora, E. Edward, G. George, R. Robert, E. Edward, G. Tom, E. Edward. First name, John, common spelling, no middle name, date of birth, 11/03/1968, through Iowa.
0: So far.

0: 342 Stonelake, 27.
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0: 27 on John of Johnston, Iowa, showing valid Class C. Valid Class C, Charles, expiration 11/31, 1074.
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0: Pike County, checking if you have a deputy available to go to I-80 westbound by Avoca, just before the river. Have a red Subaru broke down on the shoulder. They are trying to call a tow, but they have kids in the car. We're wondering for traffic control. My car is in the city.
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2: Stand by.

0: Sunbelt 342 in traffic.
1: 342, go ahead.
0: It's going to be Highway 44 and Forest Trail with Iowa 1028, O Ocean, A Adams, C Charles, 223, throttle.
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0: 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I'm going to head out there. I'm not able to get a hold of them for injuries. If she's busy, if you can check with them.
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2: 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The two juveniles, the vehicle has rolled about 7 times. 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
1: 3055.
0: Yeah, the 9.7 outbound with a Missouri plate. It's just green Jeep with a flat tire.
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2: Edward, taking to San Sam 6 at Mary. Edward, taking to San 6 Mary, Missouri.
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0: Attention Cassie Mess, this is a test of your paging system. Again, only a test. Cassie may clear 1700.
1: Attention Cassie Mess, this is a test of your paging system. 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Cassie may clear 1700.

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1: Mike, Guthrie Center Fire Department's requesting a TAC channel for a good portion of the evening. They have figure eight races there, and they're going to have about 4 or 5 units.
0: R4 TAC 45. R4 TAC 45.
1: 10-4. Thank you, ma'am.
0: Guthrie, how late is this going to go? We'll reserve it a couple hours past.
1: It's going to go probably through 9 or 10 o'clock. Figure eight races in the fairground.
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1: JD3, go ahead.
0: Northbound 61 with the Ford. No plates, 27, 29, chapter, Nebraska, and you're

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1: 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First name is Jigalyn. Jigalyn, Adam, D. David, A. Adam, L. Lincoln. YM, Enora, Enora. Initial G. George for Gale. Date of birth, 2000-01-12. 2000-01-12.
0: 10-4. 83, Storm Lake 27. 8327 on Jada Lynn Sims of Omaha, ID only. ID only expires. It expires.
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0: Certainly, 311.
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0: I've got a 27 out of Iowa. If you could add it to this call, please.
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0: Last name, a Lincoln, O Ocean, P Paul, A Adam, R Robert, C Charles, O Ocean. First name, A Adam, U Union, D David, R Robert, A Adam, Y Young, A Adam. 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

0: It's runway 342 traffic.
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0: 311, so I'm like, correct. 311, 27 on Andrea Loparco of Hastings. 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
0: Through Iowa, last name Bolt. B. Bueno, Ocean, L. Lincoln, T. Toss, E. Edward. First name Eric, E. Edward, R. Robert, I. Ida, C. Charles, and this work more for Robert. Date of birth, 10/06/1982, through Iowa.
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0: Ocean Mary Adam 965, Iowa. And just, if you could add that to my CFS, if it's 1074.
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1: C-131, go ahead.
0: Last name is S.M. A. Adam, at Lincoln, I had a S.M. A. Boy, Union, or Robert Y. Young. First name is James, common spelling, J-A-M-E-S. The other says E. Date of birth, 12-12-1982. 12-12-82, Nebraska.
1: 10-4-1723. C-131, you're 27.
0: Good.
1: C-131, 27 on James Salisbury of South Sioux City, Nebraska. Valid Class O. Valid Class O Ocean expiration 12-31. 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
1: 1724.
0: So I'm like C-131 for your information. I'll be via 1020 search on that vehicle. 10-2.
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0: Attention, Cassima, tuning at 301 Locust Street. 301 Locust, 74-year-old male is having chest pains. He's conscious and breathing. Again, 301 Locust, Cassima, 1728.
1: Attention, Cassima, tuning at 301 Locust Street. 301 Locust, 74-year-old male is having chest pains. He's conscious and breathing. Again, 301 Locust, Cassima, 1728.

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1: 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Again, 74-year-old male is having chest pains.
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0: Runway 342 traffic.
1: Highway 141 in Hickory Avenue with Iowa 1028, J. John, G. George, R. Robert, 081, direct.
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1: Through Iowa, last name Reisenberg, R. Robert, Ida, E. Edward, S. Sam, E. Edward, N. Nora, B. Boy, E. Edward, R. Robert, G. George, first name Russell, R. Robert, U. Union, S. Sam, S. Sam, E. Edward, L. Lincoln, L. Lincoln, middle initial P for Paul, date of birth 11-10-1968, through Iowa.
0: 10-4. Three forty-two, Sterling 27.
1: Go ahead.
0: 342-27 on Russell of Carroll. 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Expiration 11-32.
1: Restrictions B boy. K King.
0: 10-74.
1: 10-4. Thank you.
0: 17-33.
1: Storm Lake. See you on good ones today for traffic.
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0: 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Can I get a registration check?
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0: 529 Zelma, 81 mile marker, New Nebraska. B-boy, D-David, D-David, 517. Boy, David, 517, to Nebraska.
1: 10-4, 1757.

0: 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Please, this is only a test. CAS can clear 1800. This is a test of the CAS County Fire Paging System. Repeat, this is only a test. CAS can clear 1800.
1: This is a test of the CAS County Fire Paging System. Repeat, this is only a test. KJP 573-1801.
0: This is a test of the CAS County Fire Paging System. Repeat, this is only a test. KJP 573-1801.

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Attention all officers, all stations. Special attention, I-35 southbound, mile marker 14. Report of a black Chevy pickup that took exit number 12. Again, a black Chevy pickup that took exit number 12. It's animals in the car. Loose dogs in the car. If located in the ground case, don't want to stay clear at 1816.

0: 86, go ahead.
1: I-29 northbound, 77 mile marker, through California. 9, X-ray, Y Young, W William, 251. 9, X-ray Young, William, 251, California, on a white Toyota Forerunner.
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1: Last name is B-Boy, E-Union, P-Tom, C-Charles, H-Henry, E-Edward, or Robert. First name is Gage, G-A-G-E. Middle initial is C for Christopher. Date of birth, 08-17-2005, Iowa.
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0: valid Class C. Valid Class C Charles, expiration 834. Restrictions, B. Boy, S. Sam. SR-22 is on file on probation through 2-9 of 27. 1074.
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0: I-29 North, 87 mile marker, Zero Iowa, Peking, and Nora, 533. On a white ramp pickup truck.
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1: 86, go ahead.
0: 29 northbound, 88 mile marker through Minnesota, SAM, SAM, and NORA, 140, SAM, SAM, NORA, 140, Minnesota, great Nissan Juke.
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0: 83, go ahead.
1: 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I'm trying to stop on the 2 on 80. 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

0: Adams County for Montgomery County on call 41, Adams County.
1: Montgomery County, this is Adams. Go ahead.
0: Adams, can you send Corning Rescue in Nottam 4054? Street of a 26-year-old female seizing. I have page dot blue for rescue as well.
1: 10-4, 9-0-1.
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